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19: There's something I'd like to talk to you about today, something that's been circulating on the internet that's become a real problem. Deep fake videos of me endorsing products that I've never even heard of and I have no relationship with whatsoever. Let me tell you clearly, these videos are scams. They are designed to take your money. Now, a couple things you should keep in mind. If something sounds too good to be true, it probably is. When you look at these videos, if they don't seem natural, if there's something off about them, the audio or the video, it's probably AI generated. And if you come across something that does pique your interest, see if you can find evidence of it from other sources. I promise you this, if I discover something incredible that you need to know about, I'm going to talk about it somewhere that you can easily find, not on some shady social media site. I'm Dr. Sanjay Gupta, helping you live a better life.

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17: You and I have never met, but I'm willing to bet that there is something you would like to do, but you feel like you can't. that it's too hard, that you don't deserve it. A colleague of mine recently told me about this new book called Brave Shift, 30 Mindset Changes to Transform Your Life. It's written by a woman named Michelle Carrer. Carrer says the one thing most people forget when they set a goal is to attach a reason to it. Having that reason is big, because when you don't want to do something that's necessary to reach your goal, you can go back to your reason to find the motivation you need. Try to frame your goal as something you want to achieve, as opposed to being a bad part of yourself that you want to change. That will make you more likely to succeed, as will asking for help. All of us need it, and it makes people feel good to help you achieve your goals. I'm Dr. Sanjay Gupta, helping you live a better life.

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14: When it comes to the myriad reasons people don't get enough exercise, psychologist Diana Hill has heard them all. She's the author of a new book with a great title, I Know I Should Exercise, But. On a recent episode of my podcast, Chasing Life, Hill told me the number one reason people don't exercise is because they don't feel like they have enough time. She told us that she encourages people she works with to shift from an either-or mindset to a both-and mindset. Hill herself uses time at her son's baseball game to walk around the field cheering him on instead of sitting on the sidelines. She also recommends setting up your space at home, at work, in the car to facilitate movement. So every night before I go to bed, I lay out my workout clothes next to my bathroom sink, so they are waiting there for me as a good reminder. I'm Dr. Sanjay Gupta, helping you live a better life.
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0: 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Coast
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1: Sunny today, look for high near 86. The doctor accused of removing the wrong organ in a patient, ultimately resulting in his death, pleaded not guilty on Monday. Dr. Thomas Shaknovsky had a court appearance scheduled for May 19th, but his attorneys entered a written plea of not guilty early. The charges stem from an incident that took place in August of 2024 at a Destin hospital. A 70-year-old man was scheduled for a laparoscopic splenectomy. During the procedure, the doctor is charged with removing the victim's liver instead of his spleen, resulting in the patient's death on the operating table. Shaknovsky will now appear in court on June 2nd for court proceedings on his charge of manslaughter. Three adult men, one of whom was a security guard, were killed as a shooting at the Islamic Center in San Diego on Monday, authorities said. The security guard appeared to play a pivotal role to keep the shooting from being much worse, police said at a news conference, noting that the victims were found out in front of the center. Both suspects, ages 17 and 18, are dead and from apparent self-inflicted gunshot wounds. As of this writing, police are still investigating the incident as a hate crime. About 45 million Americans will be traveling this Memorial Day weekend. So where are they going? The top domestic locations include Orlando, Seattle, New York, Las Vegas, Miami, San Francisco, Chicago, Denver, and Boston. And those are the things you need to know this morning from Coast 93.3.
2: A Better Life with Dr. Sanjay Gupta.
3: People have started using AI for all sorts of things, but I cannot think of an area where the stakes are higher than your health. First of all, I'll tell you this. I know doctors who have cracked some seemingly impossible cases with the help of AI, so it can be a powerful tool. But AI can also hallucinate, provide bad advice, and be just as confident when it does that. If you do decide to plug any personal medical information into one of these chatbots, you should know that while the companies that created them have robust privacy protections in place, they are not bound by HIPAA, like your healthcare provider is. Whatever the advice presented to you, take it with a degree of healthy skepticism. Always get a second opinion. And remember, if you ever experience concerning symptoms, skip the AI consult and head straight to the ER. I'm Dr. Sanjay Gupta, helping you live a better life.
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0: son used their landline to call his friends and classmates and ask for playdates. He says, he doesn't wait for me to text the parents first. He takes the class list, finds a phone number, decides who he wants to invite, makes a call himself. Then I just step up, confirm the logistics, and boom, it's all done. A playdate has been set. There are two great takeaways from this.
1: Mm-hmm.
0: One is, Who else has a landline?
1: That's what I was thinking. Like, are we going backwards now so that the kid has a phone that's, you know, safe for them to use?
0: But if you think about it, that is a safe way to do it.
1: Exactly,
0: right,
1: exactly. Yeah.
0: And then the other thing is that the social independence that these kids have. This is an 8-year-old making phone calls, talking to people on the other end of the phone. I mean, that's a social skill in and of itself, isn't it?
1: Yeah, for sure.
0: So I thought it was kind of cool. So if you're looking for a little relief, maybe, you know, with some of the summer organization part, let the kids help. It's Leslie and Chris in the morning on Coast.
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0: Coast 93.3. It is Leslie and Chris in the morning, and we've got your chance to fly away to see John Mellencamp with his greatest hits tour. It's the Dancing Words Tour.
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8: We are going to have a beautiful day today, mostly sunny skies, high near 85. Overnight tonight, temperatures dropping near 71. For Wednesday, partly cloudy skies, 20% chance of rain, high near 86. Looking at a small rain chance on Thursday as well, 20% chance of rain, high near 85. And Thursday night, temperatures dropping near 72. This is Brooke Richardson from the First Warning Weather Center.
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0: Coast 93.3, it's Leslie and Chris in the morning, and joining us is Drew Copeland from Sister Hazel. Drew, great to make your acquaintance here this morning.
1: Yeah, absolutely, man. Thank you so much for having me on. I really appreciate it.
0: We are so excited to see Sister Hazel kind of wind their way through the panhandle one more time. I know out of Gainesville, you guys came from a great area for music. And I wanted to kind of first ask you, what were some of your favorite 90s bands to tour with back in the day?
1: Man, we had so many good friends from that time period that we're still friends with. The guys from Tonic and, you know, obviously the Hootie and the Blowfish guys, we've been friends with those guys forever. And it was just always fun to kind of zigzag back and forth across the country and cross paths with all those different bands from that time period. It's been a lot of fun. You know, I can't believe it's been 33 years that we've been a band. And we're still getting to do it for a living. So we're still having a good time, man. Absolutely.
0: Yeah. Most of us are still thinking, wow, really? That song came out that 30 years ago? Are you kidding me?
1: I know, man. It's crazy.
0: Well, but you know, in the 30 years, I think what makes Sister Hazel one of the unique kind of original AAA bands, if you will, I think what makes you all so unique is you've kept so busy. And you've explored other genres, you know, playing on the Grand Ole Opry. I mean, that's pretty cool.
1: Oh, yeah. I mean, it's, you know, that place is historic. We've done the Rhyme and as well. And it's one of those things that you have to experience it to truly get how special that is as an artist to get to don that, you know, that stage a few times. So, yeah, man, it's been really good for us. And you know, I think that if you go back and you listen to our catalog, you know, even starting at the beginning, we were a little bit hard to define. You know what I mean? We weren't considered a rock band. We weren't considered a country band. We weren't, you know, I guess Americana might be as close as you can get, but it was an easy crossover to different genres. And obviously radio has changed so much over the years. I'm not sure where our home would really be at this point, but, you know, just thankful to still have an audience that cares about what we're doing.
0: Well, you know, what's cool, I think, about Sister Hazel also is that you're kind of the definition of AAA, along with Hootie and the Blowfish and Adam Duritz from Counting Crows and Sheryl Crow.
1: Yeah.
0: I mean, that's kind of that neat. So to give it Americana sounds a little bit of a misnomer. It really is that adult alternative vibe that you created. And boy, you hit it at the right time.
1: Oh, absolutely. You know, we caught the tail end of right before a massive change in the industry. And so thankful to have done that. And I think part of, you know, something you mentioned earlier, part of the special thing that's happened with this band is that we continued to put out music and tour and try to connect with our fan base in as many ways as we can. And that's allowed us to keep doing this for as long as we have. You know, a lot of guys, they took a bunch of time off, and now there's been a real resurgence of the 90s sound, and people are kind of back out touring again. But we kind of kept the motor going the entire time.
0: Well, we are looking forward to seeing you coming to Club LA. It is Thursday night. The tickets are available at rockdestin.com, and the doors open at 7. Concert starts around 8. We're looking forward to seeing you guys in town again.
1: Man, it's going to be a good time. You know, we mix in the stuff that you'll remember from the 90s, and we'll throw in a few songs over the last couple of decades, and then you never know what kind of covers we'll pull out. So it's just, it's always a lot of fun, man. We're just thankful that people still show up and have a good time.
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12: A boy born in Joplin, Missouri was fascinated by anything with wheels and a motor. The odds of him going on to fascinate millions with his talent? 1 in 260,000. The odds of this born racer having 157 career top 10 finishes in NASCAR? 1 in 125 billion. But every driver seeks the pinnacle of their achievements. The odds of him winning both the Daytona 500 and the Brickyard 400 in the same year? 1 in 195 million. The odds of a child being diagnosed with autism? 1 in 68. 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
1: Sunny today, look for high around 86. A fifth grade student was found to be responsible for that handwritten note containing a threat about a possible police shooting at Rocky Bayou Christian School in Niceville. Niceville police say the investigation has now come to a close over the threatening message claiming a school shooting would happen on May 14th at one of the school's Niceville campuses. The child who wrote the note admitted to doing so on Monday to Niceville police. The motive behind the incident is not yet known. School officials notified parents to let them know that there are no ongoing threats to students, staff, or campus operations. Normal school operations now have resumed. President Trump on Monday posted on social media and later in the Oval Office told reporters that the U.S. will hold off on what he called a, quote, planned military attack on Iran, scheduled for today at the request of the leaders of Qatar, also Saudi Arabia, and the United Arab Emirates. That pause, according to the president, is because serious negotiations are now taking place. Well, you've got to have friends, especially at work. People with three close friends at work were 46% more likely to be extremely satisfied with their jobs and 88% more likely to be satisfied with their lives, according to research based on more than 5 million interviews.
2: Wow.
1: That's a pretty significant survey and study there.
2: Mm-hmm. 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Don't forget, hopefully you have a friend to take you when you win the Fan Flyaway to see John Mellencamp as he brings his greatest hits to the stage on the Dancing Words Tour. Just text the national keyword PEOPLE to 95819. That's P-E-O-P-L-E, PEOPLE to 95819 for your chance to win. 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
14: We are going to have a beautiful day today. Mostly sunny skies, high near 85. Overnight tonight, temperatures dropping near 71. For Wednesday, partly cloudy skies, 20% chance of rain, high near 86. Looking at a small rain chance on Thursday as well, 20% chance of rain, high near 85. And Thursday night, temperatures dropping near 72. This is Brooke Richardson from the First Warning Weather Center.
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0: 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We've got the Nearly Impossible Question coming up at 7:30.
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0: Coast 93.3, it is Leslie and Chris in the morning.
1: So my husband Joe, for the most part, he's pretty good about dressing himself. There are certain times that I have to, you know, say, well, I think this color would go better with that or something like that. And then, you know, I talked last week about his hideous UGA basketball shirt that I just detest that keeps, it just won't die, apparently. Well, the other thing that he wears that I'm just kind of like, why, is flip-flops.
0: Like actual flip-flops?
1: Yes, but, and Chris, I don't know, you know, he says he has, needs arch support and all this. So these aren't, yeah, the super thin flip-flops. These, like, look like they got, like, a tire tread on them or something. And my husband, he's very tall. He's 6'6", which means he also has very big feet.
0: Yeah.
1: He wears a size 15.
0: Oh, good Lord. It's like clown shoe flip-flops.
1: Exactly. So, and, but these, and these flip-flops are so thick that they make him even taller. And so I just do not think they look good on him. Maybe it is because his feet are so big. But yeah, I've told him before, I'm like, no, you just don't need to wear those out in public. Those are fine for wearing out around the house, or, you know, if we are actually going to go to the beach or something like that, but, you know, not out in public where other people are going to see your feet. Well, we get home from dinner the other night, and I hadn't even noticed until we got home that he had worn the flip-flops.
0: I told you,
1: you're forbidden from wearing those in public.
0: Right. That should have been very clear.
1: Yeah. So if I'd noticed before we left the house, you best believe the flip-flops would not be leaving the house. Well, turns out I'm not alone. A woman is going viral on TikTok for a video she made where she is actually crying about how upset she is to see men wearing flip-flops.
0: Oh, wow.
1: Yeah, she says, can men please stop wearing flip-flops? It's really gross. And then a lot of presumably women jump in the comments agreeing with her, saying, yeah, no, it's actually this serious.
0: Well, now, let me tell you. So I wear sneakers, but most of my family wear work shoes, work boots, right? I mean, they're like, so their feet don't normally see a whole lot of daylight. You know what I'm saying?
1: Uh-huh.
0: And they're kind of gross and sweaty and probably stinky inside those work boots. The last thing they need to do is be airing them out in flip-flops. And I'm just talking about my brothers airing out their feet in flip-flops in public.
1: Right, exactly. Yeah, and especially then, like, one of the comments is, the toe hair, I cannot. Yeah, exactly. That's another reason. Just keep them covered. And somebody said, sandals are fine, but flip-flops is over the line, which, yeah, I may be able to go with that, you know, especially if it's a more covered sandal.
0: That's like a difference between when my daughters were coming up, you know, and I'd make them change clothes because they had this like spaghetti strap top or whatever. It's like, that's the flip-flop of tops. You do not go out of the house in that top.
1: Yeah, see where I'm coming from. And yeah, so some other women said, this is horrendous. And another joke, good luck with your divorce. You've got this.
0: Wow. It's Leslie and Chris in the morning on Coast.
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0: Didn't happen to me this year, but next year's the big one.
1: Right, yeah.
0: Wow.
1: Mm-hmm.
0: It just seemed like such a, you know, big number.
1: Mm-hmm. But
0: milestone, too.
1: Right, well, exactly, because then you start getting some benefits.
0: Yeah, the new deal. All right, 850-275-0933. First caller with the right answer wins this morning from Coast 93.3.

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1: We got a pair of tickets for Searsha's 80s Ladies coming to Club LA on Sunday night. And here is your Nearly Impossible Question.
2: 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What is it?

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2: Matt Williams.
1: Hey, Matt. We've got a pair of tickets for Sirius's 80s Ladies coming up Saturday night at Club LA. Here's the question.
2: Okay.
3: This happens to about 11,000 people in the United States every day. What is it?
2: Retirement age, 65.
3: Yes,
1: 65.
3: That's right, Matt.
1: That's it. 65. I'm not there yet, are you?
2: Not quite.
1: No, ditto. Holding it off as long as possible.
2: It's every milestone, right?
1: That's right. It is definitely a big milestone. Well, congratulations. You're our winner this morning from Coast 93.3.
2: Thank you.
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8: We are going to have a beautiful day today. Mostly sunny skies, high near 85. Overnight tonight, temperatures dropping near 71. For Wednesday, partly cloudy skies, 20% chance of rain, high near 86. Looking at a small rain chance on Thursday as well, 20% chance of rain, high near 85. And Thursday night, temperatures dropping near 72. This is Brooke Richardson from the First Warning Weather Center.

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10: You know, I watched a video the other day about kids getting landlines at home. We haven't had a landline in my house in, I can't even tell you how long. But seeing these parents, about my age, being teleported back to their own childhoods, a simpler time before screens, was really powerful. And as for the kids, they sat and had conversations with their grandparents without multitasking or being distracted by a screen. I thought this was a great way to have kids stay in touch with family members and friends without getting sucked into the smartphone era too young. Of course, you need other people close by to hop on board as well if this is something that's going to work. Perhaps most important, I realized, these relics can be a great conversation starter with your children. You can talk about what it really means to be connected in this day and age. Things have changed a lot. I'm Dr. Sanjay Gupta, helping you live a better life.
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1: Hey, Sean, how are you today?
11: I'm good. How are you doing?
1: Good, and good news for you. You're calling number three. That makes you a winner this morning.
11: Awesome. Thank you so much.
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1: Sunday today, look for high near 86. A stolen tag alert from Flock cameras helped Okaloosa County Sheriff's Office deputies locate a vehicle at a Destin storage facility, leading to the arrest of a 49-year-old Destin man on multiple drug charges on Saturday. Deputies say they found the car on Saturday morning at a storage facility on Airport Road in Destin. During the investigation, deputies spotted narcotics paraphernalia in plain view and recovered suspected fentanyl, methamphetamine, drug paraphernalia, and more. Deputies arrested Michael Sean Bryant, and he faces multiple charges. The Trump administration is opening up a new $1.7 billion fund to pay claims made by his friends for purported unfair prosecution. The so-called Government Weaponization Fund comes from a settlement between President Trump and the administration he runs following the leak of his tax returns by an IRS contractor. Well, according to Glamour magazine, 32% of women keep a hidden stash of candy or food.
2: Okay, Glamour magazine, why you gotta call us out like that? Are you for women or not?
1: What you got?
2: Yeah, I feel attacked. Oh, that's for me to know and you not to find out, Chris.
1: What you got hiding there?
2: Or my husband. He's the real culprit.
1: Those are the things you need to know this morning from Coast 93.3.
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17: We are going to have a beautiful day today, mostly sunny skies, high near 85. Overnight tonight, temperatures dropping near 71. For Wednesday, partly cloudy skies, 20% chance of rain, high near 86. Looking at a small rain chance on Thursday as well, 20% chance of rain, high near 85. And Thursday night, temperatures dropping near 72. This is Brooke Richardson from the First Warning Weather Center.
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0: Coast 93.3, it's Leslie and Chris in the morning. That closing time is coming up for the end of school fiesta. It's a different kind of closing time, though. Am I right?
1: Yeah, that's right. The good kind. And we want you to celebrate with Pepper's Mexican Grill and an end of school fiesta. Your chance to win coming up in two songs on Coast 93.3.

0: 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And more fun in the morning.
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0: 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End of school coming up. And Coast and Pepper's Mexican Grill celebrate the end of another school year with an end of school fiesta.
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0: 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Coworkers would be your co-teachers or administrator or something like that, right?
1: Yeah, for sure. 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
7: 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Thank you.
1: Dawn, you've got that $150 gift card to celebrate the end of school year with Peppers with your own end of school fiesta. 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

0: Coast 93.3, it is Leslie and Chris in the morning, and the Coast 93.3 Sweet Bids Auction is happening now. You can bid on some of the best products and services on the Gulf Coast. We were just kind of scrolling through some of the choices that you've got, including what is that double fun pontoon rental thing? That looks awesome.
1: Right. Yeah, it's a double decker pontoon rental for double the fun, for sure. Some other things to get you out having fun on the coast. How about an e-bike rental, cruise the coast, and you won't even break a sweat.
0: I like this, the Alice and Destin. I just learned about them. I guess it was at our Outdoor Adventure Expo. 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Yep, the Alice and Destin. 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
1: Yeah, that would be really nice. 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So Easter, you got pastel colors. 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
4: A better life with Dr. Sanjay Gupta.
5: In recent years, scientists have really dialed up the urgency to understand PFAS, sometimes referred to as forever chemicals because of how long they take to break down. The latest study found these chemicals may be aging men in their 50s and 60s a bit faster than men who are younger or older or women of any age. Experts we talked to said the accumulation of PFAS may lower testosterone levels in men, impair sperm quality, and increase risks of testicular and kidney cancer. Women, it seems, just seem to be able to clear PFAS faster. Now, whether you're a man or a woman, trying to limit your exposure is a great idea. Three ways to do that. Filter your drinking water. Don't use non-stick cookware like Teflon, and avoid fast food packaging, which are sometimes coated with these chemicals. I'm Dr. Sanjay Gupta, helping you live a better life.
6: We are going to have a beautiful day today, mostly sunny skies, high near 85. Overnight tonight, temperatures dropping near 71. For Wednesday, partly cloudy skies, 20% chance of rain, high near 86. Looking at a small rain chance on Thursday as well, 20% chance of rain, high near 85. And Thursday night, temperatures dropping near 72. This is Brooke Richardson from the First Warning Weather Center.
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1: Shakira has been acquitted of tax fraud by the Spanish High Court, which means she should get a boatload of money back.
2: Nice.
1: So Shakira's been fighting this battle for 8 years since the Spanish government decided that she owed taxes for the year 2011. But ultimately, they were unable to prove that she spent 183 days in Spain that year, which is the minimum amount required for residents to have to pay the personal income tax. So now Spain is supposed to return about $70 million to Shakira that she was fined for back in 2021.
2: So, you know, she was just announced on Time Magazine's 100 most...
1: Philanthropic,
2: uh-huh. Yeah. Can you imagine what she could have done with $70 million
1: right.
2: being of the philanthropic nature?
1: Yeah, exactly.
2: Wow.
1: So, but Shakira dedicated her victory to the thousands of ordinary citizens who are abused and crushed every day by a system that presumes their guilt and forces them to prove their innocence at the cost of economic and emotional ruin. Yeah.
2: You
1: give it
2: speak
1: to them,
2: it,
1: Shakira.
2: Girl. Oh my gosh.
1: Well, Matthew McConaughey revealed that he once fled the country to live amongst people who didn't know who he was so he could get his feet back on the ground. Apparently, it was pretty early back in his rise to stardom, but he was starting to get typecast as a rom-com guy.
2: Uh-huh.
1: Oh, yeah, hello, The Wedding Planner, How to Lose a Guy in 10 Days,
2: right.
1: Yes. But so he took off to Peru and lived for 22 days without electricity, and the people there only knew him as Mateo. So, but I guess he got his feet back under him, and now, of course, we know he's gone on to many other kind of roles other than rom-com, but he will be starring with Woody Harrelson in the series Brothers on Apple TV later this year.
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0: today's hits and yesterday's favorites. 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

0: 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You could be off to see John Mellencamp on his big tour.
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0: Coast 93.3, it is Leslie and Chris of the morning. So last fall, Bryan Adams went out on tour with Pat Benatar, and the thing was just a ginormous success across North America. Mm-hmm. And so he's bringing it back for just a short while here this summer, and you could be there.
1: That's right. It's easy to enter to win this flyaway to see Bryan Adams with special guests Pat Benatar and Neil Giraldo at the tour stop of your choice. 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
18: We are going to have a beautiful day today. Mostly sunny skies, high near 85. Overnight tonight, temperatures dropping near 71. For Wednesday, partly cloudy skies, 20% chance of rain, high near 86. Looking at a small rain chance on Thursday as well, 20% chance of rain, high near 85, and Thursday night temperatures dropping near 72. This is Brooke Richardson from the First Warning Weather Center.

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1: 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When your mind is caught in a negative loop, replaying a fight you had or an embarrassing or painful moment, grab an orange or a small ball and roll it between the palms of your hands in an upward direction. That triggers happy thoughts and memories because our brains associate up with good, and rolling something upward shifts your thinking in a positive direction. 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

0: Welcome back to Intelligence for Your Health, and I have a great prescription for you. Just drink 2 cups of cranberry juice every day, because new research shows that cranberry juice is going to lower the risk of heart disease in as little as 24 hours. Now, you probably know that heart disease is the leading cause of death in the U.S., but according to the National Institutes of Health, cranberries, they're rich in an antioxidant compound called polyphenols. And these polyphenols not only help improve circulation, but they also improve kidney function, hormone delivery, and waste filtration. And in a recent study, men were given 2 cups of cranberry juice to drink over the course of a day with varying concentrations of cranberry polyphenols. After just 24 hours, all the men showed improvements in blood flow, arterial stiffness, and blood pressure. That was true for all the cranberry juice concentrates, even the cocktail ones sold at the grocery stores made with only 25% cranberry juice. They all had a positive effect. This is amazing. Throw back some cranberry juice and improve your heart health in 24 hours.
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0: 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The FIRE method. I'm going to tell you in a moment how you can apply this FIRE method to your own life. 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
1: Gib, I'm including this today because this has happened to me and I almost fell for it. One of the biggest scams today is the toll road text scam. It's increased more than 600%. You may have received one yourself in the form of a text telling you you have an unpaid toll fee from driving on a toll road. This is very smart of these guys. Victims who follow the link are then asked to enter personal info, including their credit cards. Easy to fall for, especially if you commute for work.
2: Yep.
1: 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And I about once a month, I get a real one. So, yes, this got my attention.
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1: Yes.
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1: It's different every weekend for you with the soccer stuff.
2: Right, because I'm going to all these different fields and then, you know, couple hours away, and sometimes, you know, the GPS, it takes you on a toll road and you don't realize it. So I'm always worried that we're going to miss a toll. But yeah, this, you absolutely have to be aware. If you get the text message, do not click the link. 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
1: Yeah, that's good advice.
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12: 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The odds of him going on to fascinate millions with his talent? 1 in 260,000. The odds of this born racer having 157 career top 10 finishes in NASCAR? 1 in 125 billion. But every driver seeks the pinnacle of their achievements. The odds of him winning both the Daytona 500 and the Brickyard 400 in the same year? 1 in 195 million. The odds of a child being diagnosed with autism? 1 in 68. 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
18: A better life with Dr. Sanjay Gupta.
19: In recent years, scientists have really dialed up the urgency to understand PFAS, sometimes referred to as forever chemicals because of how long they take to break down. The latest study found these chemicals may be aging men in their 50s and 60s a bit faster than men who are younger or older or women of any age. Experts we talked to said the accumulation of PFAS may lower testosterone levels in men, impair sperm quality, and increase risks of testicular and kidney cancer. Women, it seems, just seem to be able to clear PFAS faster. Now, whether you're a man or a woman, trying to limit your exposure is a great idea. Three ways to do that. Filter your drinking water. Don't use non-stick cookware like Teflon, and avoid fast food packaging, which are sometimes coated with these chemicals. I'm Dr. Sanjay Gupta, helping you live a better life.

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1: 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If you text that to an iPhone, it's going to show you where the plane is, the current gate number, expected flight duration, and your baggage claim carousel. If your gate changes, it will automatically change in that link, too. That works for connecting flights, too. So the second you land, you can just click your link and know exactly where to go for your connecting flight. When you send yourself that code, like AA-686, again, the flight number, just hold it down and a pop-up will say, Preview Flights. If you have an Android phone, texting yourself the flight number will not cause the same pop-up link, but you can type your flight number into Google to get the same real-time information. 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
1: 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According to the American Heart Association, you and I take nearly 3,000 more steps per day than non-dog owners. 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

0: All right, here we go. Good news for you dog parents out there. According to the American Heart Association, you're more likely to get plenty of heart-healthy exercise because, of course, dogs need to be walked regularly. Research shows dog owners, they take nearly 3,000 more steps per day than non-dog owners, dog parents. That's an additional 23 minutes a day of moderate exercise. 23 more minutes of exercise. So here's how to get an even better workout with your four-legged trainer. First, run one block and walk the next. Personal trainer Adam Sanford says spending 30 minutes alternately sprinting and walking boosts your heart rate and provides built-in recovery time. It is a version of interval training, which has been shown to boost metabolism and improve weight loss. And then play fitness fetch. Take your dog to a field or a dog park, throw a ball for them to fetch. And while they're running, spend the time doing jumping jacks, squats, or burpees, and keep it up until one of you runs out of energy. And then you can try obstacle push-ups. In other words, if your dog stops to sniff a tree or explore around a park bench, lean on the bench, a tree trunk, a wall, whatever's handy. Do push-ups to tighten your arms and your core. And once that gets to be too easy, get down in plank position and hold for 30 seconds. You are the most fit dog parent on the block.
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24: A better life with Dr. Sanjay Gupta.
25: You know, one of the weirder things I've seen on social media lately is parents feeding their babies butter, like whole sticks of butter. They swear that it helps them feel fuller after meals and get a good night's sleep, among other things. There's actually something to this. You know, butter is full of fat, which a rapidly growing infant needs, but eating butter all the time results in, quote, boxing out other important nutrients they need as well. Spokesperson for the Academy of Nutrition and Dietetics told us she recommends half a teaspoon to a teaspoon melted and then added to a puree. Or as they get older, you can drizzle oil or melted butter over cooked vegetables, she told us. We never say just give butter by itself, and it's not the only source of fat she would recommend. Avocados, hummus, fish, they are great sources of fat as well, and also great foods to introduce. I'm Dr. Sanjay Gupta, helping you live a better life.

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2: John Tesh with Gib Gerard. It's always fun with the Gibber. Let's talk first date intelligence, Gib.
3: Okay.
2: How do you know you're interested in date number two? It's all in the seating arrangement. So I don't know if you've had her on the podcast, but Janine Driver is a body language expert. You should put her on there.
3: I will.
2: She says you should sit only 12 inches away from your date if you want them to know you're smitten.
3: Oh, yeah.
2: It's called, quote, the intimate gap.
3: Oh, yeah.
2: Most people stand or sit a foot and a half to 4 feet from each other. I'm comfortable with 4 feet. It's a standard amount of space. Yeah. So if you close it to 12 inches, it sends the signal that you want. 12 inches is too close.
3: It's very close. But look, here, I love this for two reasons. One is, yes, absolutely. The closer you are, the more interested you are. Also, it's really great today, especially if you're in a relationship, to sit on the same side of the table.
2: Oh, yeah.
3: Not across from each
2: other.
3: Yeah,
2: you and your wife do that.
3: Yeah. So I like, there's things about this that I like, but I just don't take this the wrong way, everybody. And just, if you're into somebody, just stick your face right next to them. Like, really try to feel the room. Do what I did when I was like in junior high, where you're sitting next to your date and you kind of move your arm gently next to them, accidentally brush them and kind of see how they react. And then you slowly creep your like pinky over to touch her hand and like, ooh, is it? It's that way you give plausible deniability if they reject you. You just pull your arm away.
2: Yeah. Speaking of the word creep, that's Gib Gerard on the John Tesh Radio Show.
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4: A better life with Dr. Sanjay Gupta.
29: So-called superagers, they are an enviable segment of the population. People who are older than 80, whose brains function like someone a fraction of their age. It's true, a lot of these people have genetics on their side, but more and more research is bearing out the idea that people who practice good brain health also slow their cognitive decline. Dr. Richard Isaacson, a pioneer in the Alzheimer's space, told us that, quote, his studies have found lifestyle changes including diet, exercise, reducing stress and optimizing sleep, along with managing vascular risk factors with certain medications, can actually help grow brain areas and also reduce telltale signs of Alzheimer's, such as tau tangles and amyloid plaques. What else helps? Staying social, surrounding yourself with family and friends, and maybe even volunteering for a real sense of purpose. I'm Dr. Sanjay Gupta, helping you live a better life.

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1: All right, intelligent people, John Tesh with you, and I have just discovered this. It's actually, I had this experience. It's called the effort paradox. I'm going to explain it. So it takes a lot of hard work, of course, determination and training to run marathons, complete in triathlons, climb mountains, mentally and physically grueling. I've run several marathons, I can tell you. I know many of you have as well. There's the constant risk of failure and injury, even death in some situations. So why do so many people do it? Well, it is called now the effort paradox, and basically we get gratification simply from doing things that are hard. Not always about winning, it's about valuing the struggle along the way. And I know many of you guys have also, because I've seen you on Facebook, you have competed in Tough Mudders. The University of Toronto has found that there's something about pushing ourselves that just feels great. In fact, the reward processing part of our brain is more strongly activated when we achieve something through higher effort. I'm reminded of what Teddy Roosevelt said about this, quote, "Nothing in the world is worth having or worth doing unless it means effort, pain, and difficulty." So next time you're deciding whether or not to run a marathon or climb a mountain, remember this effort paradox. You can impress your friends with this too. The effort paradox, the idea that we get a massive amount of gratification simply from doing things that are hard. Amen to that.
2: Intelligence for your life.
1: And coming up, I'll share a simple 5-minute trick from a time management professor. And we promise this trick will increase your productivity and your happiness at the same time. It's all about how you take micro breaks.
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0: From our Success 101 files, you want to be better and happier at your job right away, no matter what you do for a living? I have the solution. It is to take more micro breaks. We've talked about this before. This is according to Dr. Emily Hunter. Emily is a professor of management at Baylor University School of Business. Now, she compares taking micro breaks at work to drinking water, because we all know we need water to stay hydrated throughout the day. But if you chug a bunch of water all at once, you end up peeing most of it out and wasting the hydration benefits. Get it? That's why most health experts recommend sipping water a little at a time throughout the day to get the best results. Now, Dr. Hunter says micro breaks work the same way, because if you took, say, an hour off every time you needed to clear your mind, you'd lose momentum and be less productive. But many studies have shown that taking short breaks to switch gears leads to positive gains in your energy, motivation, and focus. Short breaks are also linked to increased productivity and lower rates of worker injuries and burnout. So, exactly how long should one of these micro breaks last? Studies show we should aim to have a 5-minute break for every 1 hour of focused work time. It doesn't mean plan a break at the top of every hour, because a Harvard study found the best breaks are unscheduled. In fact, they should ideally happen when you're between tasks and feeling worn down or overwhelmed at whatever time that happens to be. Then, if you take 5 minutes to go for a brisk walk or chat with a coworker in the break room, the research is clear, ready? You'll return to work refreshed, focused, and happier. And you'll be significantly more productive than your colleagues who didn't take one of those micro breaks.
1: Intelligence for your life.
0: 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But in a moment, I'll tell you which germy things we might be overlooking.
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0: too, because that can keep germs from jumping from one family member to the next. But here are a few things we could be overlooking. For example, that good old toothbrush holder. Take out the brushes and look down inside. Is it grimy, discolored, even moldy? Well, the toothbrush handle picks up those germs, transferring them to our hands, which can end up in our mouth, nose, or eyes. Here's the fix. Researchers at St. Louis University recommend we fill our toothbrush holder with one part bleach to three parts water, let it soak for an hour, and then rinse and dry the holder upside down in our dish rack. 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

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As you know, we talk a lot on this show about dirt and germs, like the various items in your home that should be cleaned and disinfected on a regular basis, like your smartphone, your tablets, TV remotes, light switches, microwave handles. We've talked about that.

0: 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Question for you. Do you ever find it's harder, Gib, to lose weight when everything in your life is going great? It's like when you're feeling good about work, your softball team is on a winning streak, you're refereeing a youth soccer game, and you haven't thrown out a parent in a couple of days, you know? You like you want some more pizza or something? What do you think?
1: I find that when the getting's good, then everything is a licensing effect and a celebration. Yeah. You're like, oh, why wouldn't I? Why wouldn't I eat of the fat of the land?
0: Yes, according to the Journal of Consumer Research, if you're acing a class, or you did a great job, you didn't get yelled at refereeing a soccer game. Getting a bump in pride makes you more likely to indulge in high calorie foods.
1: It's also just you keep bringing up refereeing soccer games. If I've spent the day on my feet refereeing soccer games, as soon as the day is over, whether it's been a good or a bad day, I'm like, oh, I can eat pizza now because I ran 4 miles chasing kids around. The reality is, look, learn to intuitive eating is the best way to go. And if you are feeling good, just be aware that you might give yourself license to eat more than you really want to.
0: With you accepted, there are not for nothing, but there are some referees that maybe are very happy from referee because they're pretty big.
1: There are.
0: I'm just saying.
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14: You know, I watched a video the other day about kids getting landlines at home. We haven't had a landline in my house in I can't even tell you how long. But seeing these parents about my age being teleported back to their own childhoods, a simpler time before screens, was really powerful. And as for the kids, they sat and had conversations with their grandparents without multitasking or being distracted by a screen. I thought this was a great way to have kids stay in touch with family members and friends without getting sucked into the smartphone era too young. Of course, you need other people close by to hop on board as well if this is something that's going to work. Perhaps most important, I realized, these relics can be a great conversation starter with your children. You can talk about what it really means to be connected in this day and age. Things have changed a lot. I'm Dr. Sanjay Gupta, helping you live a better life.
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1: This is Intelligence for Your Life. John Tesh here. And if you're feeling sleepy after lunch, or you just want to stay awake a little later at night, tell yourself this: do not yawn. Whatever you do, do not yawn. Silently repeat that phrase, because according to the journal Evolutionary Biology, it's going to make it nearly impossible not to yawn, because all your brain will hear is yawn. And researchers say when you try to block your brain's normal reflexes, stress builds up to the point where it's nearly impossible to resist the impulse. And yawning will help you stay awake. It's why we do it. Yawning acts like an air vent, cooling down your brain, which makes you more alert. So when you're feeling sleepy at an inopportune time, just tell yourself not to yawn, and you will yawn, giving you more energy. And if you can't stop yawning, and you want to, cool your body temperature down. That way, you won't feel the urge to yawn because your brain will be cooler. People who wore a cold pack on their neck yawn 3 times less than those who wore a heating pad. You can also cool down by eating or drinking cold foods. That'll help stop a case of the yawns as well.
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0: And coming up from our relationship files, when was the last time you pointed out something your partner did right? I'll explain why marriage therapists say a lack of positive feedback can be a relationship killer.
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0: From our dating and relationship files, here's the key to a better relationship. You compliment your partner and you give them specific positive feedback. This comes from a 30-year study of marriage and divorce by Terry Orbach, a research professor at the University of Michigan. In fact, it's so important that it's her divorce subject's biggest regret. They regret not giving their partners more encouragement and support in the form of words or thoughtful gestures. It's why Dr. Orbach calls a lack of positive feedback, quote, a relationship killer. And research at the Gottman Institute found that the most successful couples regularly, quote, opened their mouths and actually spoke their words of love and respect and admiration. Those words are even more meaningful when you get specific. Why does specificity matter? Because when you give your partner an example of something specific and positive, it sticks in their brain longer and has a bigger impact on their well-being. The research is convincing here. The key to a better relationship, compliment your partner, give them specific positive feedback.
1: Now that's intelligence for your life.
0: And coming up, you want to have the ultimate bonding experience? Watch a scary movie. I'll explain how these survival instincts triggered from a scary film help you feel connected.
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0: Coast 93.3. Appreciate you listening in South Walton. This just in, Gib. The latest home trend is people enhancing their shower experience.
1: Absolutely.
0: Rebuilding their showers, rebuilding their bathrooms, increasing the size of these things. 3 out of 4 homeowners have incorporated premium shower features now. The top ones are rainfall shower heads.
1: Oh, yes.
0: Dual shower heads.
1: Oh, yes.
0: Thermostatic mixers that allow you to adjust to an exact temperature.
1: And then you never have to set it again. Once you know your favorite temperature with the thermostatic the thermostatic thing, yeah. Now you know, and you never have to move it.
0: And also mood lighting.
1: Oh, absolutely. Look, mood lighting, speakers, aromatherapy, steam, all of this stuff. Look, we're in the middle of a remodel of our house, and one of the things, we're cut corners here and spend money there. The number one thing that I'm thinking about is our cooking surfaces, and then also my shower experience, because it's where I get thinking done.
0: Right.
1: At the end of a hard day, how good, you're sweaty, you're tired. At the end of a hard day, how good does a really relaxing shower with a little bit of mood music going on, a eucalyptus scent in the air, water pressure on your back that helps rub out the kinks, all of that. It's just, think about how great that sounds, and you can do that in your own home. You don't have to go to a spa for it. Done.
0: Sounds like I've lit Gib up a little bit.
1: I am on board with this trend.
0: Clinical psychologist Jennifer Tates finishes this off by saying it leads to more mental clarity and creativity, all of his showers.
1: Aaron Sorkin, he takes like 5 showers a day.
0: The great writer.
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16: 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The report found a shift from the iPad kid era to now, when parents are actually more interested in real-world adventures and hands-on activities. The Global Trends and Insights lead at Pinterest told us families are thoughtfully designing childhoods rooted in creativity, intention, and meaningful experiences. One psychologist we spoke to said he sees this as a reflection of parents' desire to build core capacities in their children: resilience, curiosity, self-regulation, empathy. These things don't grow automatically, but are built through lived experience. I'm Dr. Sanjay Gupta, helping you live a better life.
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1: 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And here we go with a trick to boost your creativity. I like this one. It comes from our friend, organizational psychologist, Dr. Adam Grant from Wharton School of Business. He says, don't wait for eureka moments. Force them to come. And here's what I mean. In studies, when people were asked to come up with 10 ideas for something and then stop, they felt they had come up with the best ideas. But when they were pushed to come up with 15 more ideas, well, the extra ones tended to be much more original and creative than the first batch. So push yourself harder to get creative. You just might surprise yourself with an unexpected flash of brilliance. And to get a beat on how good your ideas are, run them past your toughest critic. It may be intimidating, but somebody who challenges your ideas will push you to do even better.
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1: And coming up, we know that animals provide a huge boost to our mental and physical well-being. But different animals have different benefits. So I'm going to tell you why fish are good for blood pressure, cats are good for a stressful job, and horses can help issues ranging from anger to autism.
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0: You've heard us say many times on this show that animals have a positive effect on our physical and emotional health, but we now know certain animals have different benefits. So, for example, if you have a stressful job, experts say adopt a cat. In a study, State University of New York researchers told stockbrokers with high blood pressure they could either take blood pressure medication or take medication and get a cat. After 6 months, the cat owners had dramatically lower blood pressure than those who only took the medication. The researchers believe it's because cats are a low-stress pet. They aren't as demanding as dogs, but provide similar affectionate interaction. What can a fish do for you? A lot. Studies show that watching fish will lower heart rate, muscle tension, and blood pressure. In a recent study of people about to undergo dental surgery, those who gazed at fish for 20 minutes had stress levels as low as people who'd been hypnotized. And there's a reason horses are used in so many therapy situations. Veterinarian Dr. Marty Becker, our friend, says being in control of a big animal makes people feel they can gain control over the large issues in their own lives. It's empowering. Plus, horses mirror the emotions and energy of the people around them, so it forces people to be calm, assertive, focused, and patient. That's why equine-assisted therapy is used to tackle mental health issues like depression, grief, PTSD, and autism.
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0: And coming up, what's the key to having a stronger memory? According to memory expert Jim Quick, it helps to ask yourself three simple questions whenever you encounter new information. So, in a moment, I'm going to share the three questions to keep in mind, and I'll explain why they're so effective at locking information deep into our brain's memory. Don't miss this.
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1: All right, intelligent people, it is time to upgrade your memory. Jim Quick is the author of the best-selling book, Limitless. Upgrade your brain, learn anything faster, and unlock your exceptional life. I love this book. He says, whenever you want to remember something, ask yourself three questions. One, how can I use this? Two, why will I use this? And here's question number three, when will I use this? Jim Quick says, research shows our strongest memories come from our experience.

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1: here we go with the latest hiring news from studies from the University of Chicago and Columbia University. They found that the one thing that is likely to get you hired more than anything else is just being likable. It's even more important than an impressive resume. The researchers found that the more likable job candidates are, the greater their chances of getting hired for any position. In fact, likable people are 2.5 times more likely to be hired. My theory, my hypothesis on this is that there just aren't as many likable people anymore, so you stand out.
2: Our social skills have eroded because we don't have enough face-to-face communication anymore. So if you have somebody that is comfortable talking face-to-face, somebody who's extroverted, they are much more likely to get hired. By the way, this is, you know, we'll put a pin in the extremely technical work. I don't necessarily need my aeronautics engineer to be likable. I need them to be fastidious. But this was true of the movie Mud. It was a movie with Matthew McConaughey. And the director said...
1: Harvey Mudd?
2: No, it was about a guy who lives in the middle of a swamp.
1: Oh, wow.
2: And the director said, I knew we would have to spend 3 months in the middle of nowhere together, so I picked the actor that I thought could do the part and who I also wouldn't mind spending 3 months alone in the woods with. And that's how he got that job.
1: Oh, my gosh.
2: Was because he seemed likable. And look, obviously... You know, at the movie star level, they're all very likable, but he just seemed like the kind of person you want to spend time with. We spend a lot of time at work. You're going to get hired if you seem like the kind of person that they want to spend 40, 50 hours a week with.
1: Plus, he always says, all right, all right, all right.
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19: A better life with Dr. Sanjay Gupta.
20: In recent years, scientists have really dialed up the urgency to understand PFAS, sometimes referred to as forever chemicals because of how long they take to break down. The latest study found these chemicals may be aging men in their 50s and 60s a bit faster than men who are younger or older or women of any age. Experts we talked to said the accumulation of PFAS may lower testosterone levels in men, impair sperm quality, and increase risks of testicular and kidney cancer. Women, it seems, just seem to be able to clear PFAS faster. Now, whether you're a man or a woman, trying to limit your exposure is a great idea. Three ways to do that. Filter your drinking water. 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I'm Dr. Sanjay Gupta, helping you live a better life.

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15: A Better Life with Dr. Sanjay Gupta.
16: In recent years, scientists have really dialed up the urgency to understand PFAS, sometimes referred to as forever chemicals because of how long they take to break down. The latest study found these chemicals may be aging men in their 50s and 60s a bit faster than men who are younger or older or women of any age. Experts we talked to said the accumulation of PFAS may lower testosterone levels in men, impair sperm quality, and increase risks of testicular and kidney cancer. Women, it seems, just seem to be able to clear PFAS faster. Now, whether you're a man or a woman, trying to limit your exposure is a great idea. Three ways to do that. Filter your drinking water. Don't use non-stick cookware like Teflon, and avoid fast food packaging, which are sometimes coated with these chemicals. I'm Dr. Sanjay Gupta, helping you live a better life.

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With a string of pop hits from the 90s and over a half a billion streams and four back-to-back charting country albums, Sister Hazel brings their Central Florida vibe.

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10: We are finally starting to learn more things we can do to keep our brain sharp as we age. A lot of people think crossword puzzles or Sudoku might do the trick, but the science doesn't really bear that out. What one recent study found, though, was that a certain type of brain training seems to have a significant impact on cognition as we get older. It wasn't memory or even problem-solving tasks that moved the needle. It was an interactive computerized game that tested the ability to recognize two separate images in faster and faster sequences. It's what we call a task of divided attention, in which you don't have a conscious strategy on how to improve. That's according to the study's lead author. You're just trying to do the best you can to figure out how to divide your attention. Now, the game in this study was called Double Decision, if you want to find it and try it out yourself. I'm Dr. Sanjay Gupta, helping you live a better life.
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8: 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Now, as a high school official, I get to help model these same values to others. Maybe the colleges and the pros didn't call, but the kids in Florida did. And now, I'm enjoying the

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3: When it comes to the myriad reasons people don't get enough exercise, psychologist Diana Hill has heard them all. She's the author of a new book with a great title, I Know I Should Exercise, But. On a recent episode of my podcast, Chasing Life, Hill told me the number one reason people don't exercise is because they don't feel like they have enough time. She told us that she encourages people she works with to shift from an either-or mindset to a both-and mindset. Hill herself uses time at her son's baseball game to walk around the field cheering him on, instead of sitting on the sidelines. She also recommends setting up your space at home, at work, in the car to facilitate movement. So every night before I go to bed, I lay out my workout clothes next to my bathroom sink, so they are waiting there for me as a good reminder. I'm Dr. Sanjay Gupta, helping you live a better life.
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